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0: 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A reminder that our cultures are alive and strong. Families gather, dancers move in rhythm, and singers lift their voices to honor the ancestors. 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I'm Michael Redhead Champagne, and this has been a Red City Moment.
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0: 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And we are flowing through the airwaves on CIUR.
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She said she don't believe in God, but her shoes Christian. I heard

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1: Wow, look at her.
0: I know.
1: God, I've never seen Sharon look so bad before.
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1: Yeah, what do you think she got up to last night?

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1: Who wants $500,000? 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You scoop one up sometime this week, play along next week. Boom. 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It might only be $7,100. That's the consolation prize. Maybe it's the blackout game that you win. 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Either way, you're winning money. So get some cards. 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Bingo license number BI625.
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1: Inuit culture is alive across the north and right here in Winnipeg. 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Inuktitut holds teachings that cannot be translated, and Inuit art tells stories shaped by land, ice, and family. Inuit culture is strength, creativity, and resilience. When you hear Inuit voices, honor the history and the future they carry. I'm Michael Redhead Champagne, and this has been a Red City Moment.
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1: Listen up, everyone. 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So when you hear the sound,
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You have 5 seconds to catch your breath. 5, 4, 3, 2, 1. 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

0: 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Whether it's a story, a laugh, or a quiet moment of guidance, elders help us understand who we are and where we come from. In a fast-moving world, their wisdom grounds us. 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Hi, I'm Taylor Galvin, and this is Manopa Matasawin, Living in a Good Way.
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1: 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I'm Michael Redhead Champagne, and this has been a Red City Moment.
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1: Hey, let me kick it to you right quick, man. 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

they keep. 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
1: They wish and I wish and I wish and I wish and they wish and on me. 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

0: 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And we are flowing through the airwaves on CIUR.
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1: Ojibwe, Anishinaabe Mo'in, is a language filled with teachings. 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The Ojibwe language is alive and it's rising again. Hi, I'm Taylor Galvin, and this is Manoba Matasawin, living in a good way.
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1: 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Their future is strong. I'm Michael Redhead Champagne, and this has been a Red City Moment.
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1: Hey, you talked to Mark lately?
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1: He looks pretty down. Yeah, well, maybe we should cheer him up then.
2: What do you suppose we should do?
1: Well, does he like

0: 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Come here, come here, come here.
1: Wow. Look at her.
0: I know.
1: God, I've never seen Sharon look so bad before.
0: I did once before, but this is pretty bad.
1: Yeah, what do you think she got up to last night?

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0: Anishinaabe culture is woven into this land. In the river names, the stories, and the teachings passed down through generations. From beadwork and drum songs to language classes and community gatherings, Ojibwe traditions continue to thrive. Youth are learning Anishinaabe Akin, the way of being on the land, and elders are guiding the next generation with patience and love. Anishinaabe culture isn't history. It's a living force shaping our future. Hi, I'm Taylor Galvin, and this is Manopa Matasawin, Living in a Good Way.
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1: This thing right here is letting all the ladies know what guys talk about. 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

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I heard

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1: 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It's a living, thriving nation shaping the future. I'm Michael Redhead Champagne, and this has been a Red City Moment.
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1: 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In Manitoba, schools like Assiniboia, Fertile, and Brandon left deep scars on families and communities. 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Walk gently with this truth. Hi, I'm Taylor Galvin, and this is Manopa Matasuin, living in a good way.
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0: 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ZB means river in Anishinaabe Moen. And we are flowing through the airwaves on CIUR.
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0: 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Youth are learning midship. Elders are sharing stories, and artists are creating new work rooted in Red River tradition. The sash, the jig, the fiddle, and the stories of our ancestors connect us to who we are. The Métis Nation has always been here, resilient, creative, and proud. Celebrate the people who carry this culture forward. The Red River Métis are rising. I'm Michael Redhead Champagne, and this has been a Red City Moment.
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0: in full effect. 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Play on, play it.
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0: Cause I like it.
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1: For Indigenous peoples, ceremony is connection to the land, to our ancestors, and to each other. Whether it's a pipe ceremony, a sweat, a feast, or a giveaway, these moments remind us who we are and where we come from. 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In a fast-moving world, these traditions ground us. 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They are living, breathing acts of resilience. Hi, I'm Taylor Galvin, and this is Manoba Matiswin, living in a good way.
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0: 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Try this shit and get messed up worse than my life is? 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

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I'll have to be carried inside the cemetery and buried alive. Am I coming or going? I can barely decide. I just drank a fifth of Kool-Aid. Dare me to drive?